clear blue water. 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I touched your soft skin and you jumped in with your eyes closed and a smile upon your face. 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Que coisa linda.

stay with me and make you ready to buy you all the toys. 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Need something to conquer my aggression. Get deep, I don't need no conversation. 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
1: February, I felt the same as I did.

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0: 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Is it my fault that she even had that risk? 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And after all that Portland rain is combined, all I need is 13 months of sunshine.

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0: Singing the Elephant by Cass McCombs, seiner neuen Single. So how many guitars do you actually take on tour?
1: Two, electric guitar and an acoustic guitar.
0: Oh, okay. So I thought there would be a van full of instruments or guitars.
1: No, I'm a monogamous guitar player. Okay. You know, I just one at a time and one of each flavor, you know.
0: Okay, also er ist ein bisschen monogam, was seine Gitarren angeht. Er braucht gar nicht so viele. Zwei Stück reichen, eine akustische und eine E-Gitarre. Klingen alle total super. So, I've read that you, with your last album, with your current album, you went back to your label and your band. And it's, is it more something like going back to some sort of roots?

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another day. 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